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1: 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Zoom Radio.
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1: 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'Cause when I leave for the night, I ain't coming.

Someone listening? Okay. Let me tell you the story of that guy. First you loved, then you promised, was losing control, crazy night, intense.

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You're crazy, it's true. You are fine.

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All of our workers, they move them body. And when you move your body, you move it nice and